then I thought, to tell the truth, it's gonna leave you in pieces, all alone with your demons.

0: Star FM National News is brought to you by Byron Street Auto Electrics at 202 Byron Street, Inverell. They stock a wide range of batteries to suit cars, caravans and heavy machinery.
1: Hello, I'm Kim Cartwright. The federal government is in negotiations with the White House to secure access to top-tier American AI models. Under a proposed deal, Australian infrastructure like banks

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1: Thanks for staying with us with this week's Essential 80s Radio Show. Let's see, coming up next, Australian group Models with from a track from 1986. But now to Sydney. This is originally Flowers. Before they were known as Ice House, they were known as Flowers. Back to 1980, very first album. This is Love in Motion.

0: that's a wrap on this week's Essential 80s radio show. 1985, Australian group Goanna and Common Ground. Timbuk 3 there as well from 87 with The Future's So Bright. Most certainly is. Hope you've had a great 3 hours with me for the Essential 80s radio show. Gavin Livermore saying a very good day to you. Look forward to seeing you same time next week for another 3 hours yet to go. Have a great week ahead.
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0: 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They stock a wide range of batteries to suit cars, caravans and heavy machinery.
1: Hello there, I'm Sean Bindley. The federal government insists Australia's fuel supplies are secure as motorists brace for a price rise. Toby Goff explains.
2: National fuel stockpiles have nudged higher this week, holding enough petrol, diesel and jet fuel to last over a month. 44 tankers are currently en route to Australian ports. At the same time, the Albanese government's temporary discount to the fuel excise and road user charge is ending tomorrow night, adding 17 cents a litre back onto wholesale costs. As the Middle East conflict continues, fuel prices have climbed close to what they were when the relief was put in place, prompting calls for an extension. But Energy Minister Chris Bowen says it won't happen.
3: No, the road user charge is linked to the petrol excise and that's returning to normal over the weekend.
2: Freight bodies warn they face no choice but to pass the added transport costs on to consumers. Toby Goff reporting.
1: Hamas has confirmed it will begin disarming under a deal announced by US President Donald Trump, but they say the surrender of their heavy weapons is contingent on the creation

0: Stars on 45 here on Star. Before that, Power Station, Some Like It Hot, Corona with Rhythm of the Night, and Don Henley, All She Wants to Do Is Dance, because dancing is good for the mind, the body and the soul, and that's what you're going to get here tonight on Let's Get Loud Dance Music. We are sitting on 20 away from 7.
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3: 8:05 and we are now sitting on 11 degrees in Inverell. The humidity is at 50% and the pressure reading 1030 hectopascals. The winds have dropped. They're coming from the east-southeast at 6 kilometres per hour. We're expecting a minimum of 4 overnight tonight. The sun's due to rise at 20 to 7 in the morning and to set at 24 minutes past 5 tomorrow evening. No rain, of course, in the rain gauge, and we have a moderate fire danger rating in place for tomorrow, and the UV index will be moderate. Northern Tablelands for Sunday, partly cloudy, areas of morning frost in the south, the chance of morning fog on and east of the range, a slight chance of a shower in the north in the late morning and afternoon, near zero chance of rain elsewhere. Winds northeast-southeast 15 to 20 kilometres, becoming light in the early morning. Inverell, cloud increasing with a top temperature of 19, a minimum of 3. And you're back to work Monday, a mostly sunny day with a top temperature expected of 19 and a minimum of 3. That's the weather up to date here at 91.9 Star FM. 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You're with Harley, and I hope you're having a cracker of a night and enjoying the tune. So I'm going to kick off this hour with Duran Duran, The Wild Boys.

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Locals and visitors to Inverell can step back in time and check out the history of Inverell and district by spending a few pleasant hours at the Pioneer Village. 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This community service announcement is brought to you by Star FM 91.

Michael Jackson there with Black or White. And before that, you heard Shaggy with Oh Carolina. It's 14 minutes past nine and you're listening to the Sunday Breakfast Show with Heather here at Star FM 91.9.

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Freeze the frame of our moves the same, wish we can continue right behind the bush. You'll stay with me, I know this, and not because of all my earthly